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And because Rita Pavone is on the show, and she is from Italy, she's going to... 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
1: yeah, boy. 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
1: Now, one of Paul's records is the number one record in Rome and throughout Italy. And because Rita Pavoni is on the show, and she is from Italy, she's going to... 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

Hello, Burbies. Hope you're enjoying the program. Hello, Demerara. And of course, the place in which I was born, Essequibo. Hi there, you Essequibians. May the Lord bless you folks, you know. And I want to wish you well, peace and prosperity as the days go by. I'm always, you know, remembering you folks in Guyana. In Port-au-Prince, Guyana is very near and dear to me, although I'm so far away from Guyana. You know, I'm always thinking about the wonderful times I had on Radio Demerara and serving the Guyanese people. Guyana's song is ringing, oh yes, in me clear and strong. All my body dances when I hear her beautiful song.

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Good morning, everyone. Or namaste, namaskar, sitaram, or assalamu alaikum, and a very warm welcome to your early morning edition of Shabnam, and especially designed to assist you with your early morning chores and to put you in a positive and good frame of mind, and to also ignite sparks of spiritual inspiration to you and your loved ones. Aur ei bahare ba karunya chanda roz dekhlo is ka tamasha chanda roz aur ai musafir kuch ka samaan kar is salaame hai basira chanda roz. From Trinidad and Tobago, my name is Boeing Mohammed, now extending to you a very warm welcome to join my youthful and brilliant producer, presenter, Richard Aziz.

0: Assalamualaikum and good afternoon, everybody. It's Rashid Aziz here, keeping you company at Shabnam Radio. It's Saturday again. Yes, it looked as if I was here just 2 days ago, right? Want to welcome each and every one of you, of course, for joining us here on Shabnam Radio. Hope you had a good week and trust that the weekend started off okay. And whatever might be looking like a problem, trust me, there are bigger problems you want to thank God that you don't have right now.
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0: Again, I want to say hello and welcome to our friends in Germany, our friends in India, well, we always have the US and Canada locked in, Guyana, Trinidad. But I always want to know who it is in India. 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Hey, spread the word, we are on. 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

outdoors activities as you could. Walk in the garden even, getting your grass under your feet. It's a nice day. Might have some overcast-looking weather, showers maybe later. But remember, it's better than the minus 13 and 14 and all that, right? The grey skies. Of course, we always like to keep you company if you're driving on our highways and byways. Those of you driving down to Niagara Falls, hey, keep us company. Let me know what we can do to make your drive more relaxing, more easygoing.

Hey, I wanna just wanna wish my brother. Karamshun Maharaj, happy birthday. Hey Kamu, happy birthday, brother, from all of us at Caribbean Showtime, Shabdam Radio. Karamshun Maharaj. We have to get some of his music ready.

0: Well, we thought we'd share, you know, we'd like to bring back some memories and, you know, the old songs and all that. We're mixing it up. You know, we do it here. We know, listen, no need to explain that because this Shabnam family is fully, fully aware of how we do things here. Welcome, everybody. I hope you're having a good day. And anything I can do here on my end to make it any better, we'd like to let you know. Nirmal Gosain, as we know him fondly as Massive Gosain. Want to say hello and welcome. Also, I just want to remind you that the Shiva Ganesh, the Shiva Mandir out in Scarborough is having, they want to invite you all to come out and join them for Saraswati and Sunday Puja on Sunday, September 6th from 9:30 a.m. to 11:30 a.m. This is a special prayer for all students going back to school. And again, they are located at 3001 Markham Road, Unit Number 22. You're all invited. Bring the kids out and, of course, have them receive the blessings as they head back into another school year. We're taking a commercial break and we're coming back. But again, we want to ask you, please help us spread the word. Invite your family and friends to join us here. We want to continue to grow and build this platform as we have here on Shabnam Radio. You know, ever since I started this show, we always ask people to do that. And we would always continue because we believe that we'd never stop growing and learning. Richard Aziz saying thank you. And again, welcome.
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2: And we're sharing memories through music. Taking you back in time a little bit.

It's a beautiful Saturday here in Canada, Toronto, exactly. Want to say hello to a friend, our friends in Scarborough, Mississauga. Hey, Brampton people, how you doing? Etobicoke. Etobicoke General Hospital, want to say hello. And our friends at the hospital just want to say happy Saturday to all our listeners. Like I said, we're taking you back in time a little bit. And this is another nice one. I'll remember this one.

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You're going as is, a little mess with me. Hey, sending this one out to my crew. Taking you back in time, the year was 1988. Calypso Classic, Bali. Hey, take a listen.

0: Hey, that's right, I tell you.
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0: Sweet Trinidad and Tobago. No need to call or text me that the crime and everything that's happening. We know. Hey. Sweet Trinidad.

Trinidad and Tobago, and you're listening and you love your country. Let me put it this way, if you love your leader, the Honorable Kamala Prasad Bisesa, send me our little message here. 416-832-7293. Sweet, sweet Trinidad. Hey, well, Denise sending us out. She enjoyed that. She enjoyed her vacation. Said hello to her family in Diego Martin. Miss Angela DeBantz, where exactly are you from? You love Trinidad, but where are you originally from, Angela Gill?

Hey, well, they're plugging some of the hole in the boot. The United National Congress, have, led by Kamala Prasad, says that some nice things happening. More to be done, of course. We want to see the reduction of crime. Big times, if it's nothing else, that's the first thing I think everybody's looking forward to. But they're working on it.

Hey, how about you? Are you proud for where you come from? This used to be the tune in every party back in the day. Remember, yeah, going home.

Hey, of course, this is the voice of Tambua, who is in the... You have accepted the Lord Jesus Christ as a Savior, and he's doing a lot of gospel singing and all that. But back in 1990, this was the rule.

Hey, I have a message to... I have a message for Susan Hamid. Susan Hamid, please, put down the telephone and pay attention.

Suzanne Hamid. I want to welcome you again to Shabnam. Platoon. Hey, if you have a special dedication, you want to send a loved one a greeting, maybe a word of encouragement, listen, this is the place. Have a message here to read.

Well, we had some back in time Chutney music. We did some old soca, calypso, yet to come. Well, this fella sent me a message, and he wanted to let his beautiful wife of 32 years know he ain't leaving, he ain't going nowhere. Well, we want to say hello and congratulations and best wishes going forward. Celebrating their 32nd wedding anniversary is Suzanne and Kamal Hamid. But Kamal just wanted us to convey to his beautiful wife, Suzanne, and mother of his son, how much he so appreciates and love her. And he said, you know, it's been a beautiful journey. Want to say thank you for all the years together, and especially all the love you brought into our family and what you have done for the family, especially our son and his late father. Suzanne, he just wanted to say how much he loved you, respect you. And, you know, he said here, I can't believe it went by so quickly. And if he had a chance to do it all over again, of course, it would be you. You're a keeper. You're beautiful, kind, and, of course, he loves you very, very much. So I'm going to throw the program. We'd be sharing some music for you guys. But this one, thought I would. This is probably when you guys were courting. Kamal would probably tell me a little bit about it. If you remember this one, if it was you he took to see this movie. Remember this one? Love Story. Dedicating it to Suzanne and Kamal Hamid from all of us at Radio Shabnam. A true love story. And they continue to write even more chapters in this one. Happy wedding anniversary, guys. Enjoy. Enjoy your day together. Enjoy the rest of your life together. Make sure it's filled with love, laughter, and happiness.

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1: Well, we have another nice one here going out to the lovebirds. You know, Kamal is always, taking care of the household, decorating. When you see put together a little event, it's be so beautiful. And they have a really good working relationship. And, of course, they love each other dearly. And I want to play another song as they continue to celebrate their 32nd wedding anniversary. Again, from all of us, Mina and Perth sending their love. Of course, Wendy and yours truly, Richard Lizzie, sending lots of love your way. And, of course, congratulations. You know, sometimes I wonder why we say congratulations, right? Maybe because it's an accomplishment, you know, sometime with the tests of time and, of course, relationships and all that. You know, it's not easy to stay together these days, you know. And, you know, there's a lot of trial and tribulation, especially when you're just putting together everything. You have to work, you have to change jobs, you have to go back to school, you have to gather wealth, you know, purchase a home, raise a child, and it's not easy challenges indeed. I just saw an ad on Facebook, and it reads, "For sale, wedding suit." You're selling, somebody's selling a wedding suit, if you're interested. "For sale wedding suit, only used once by mistake." So, you know, just want to congratulate you guys and wish you all the best. And I have another nice one. Hope you enjoy this one.

Well, you see, Kamal has been a dear friend to this program for many, many years. And, of course, Suzanne is always at his side when they come out to one of our events over the years. And Brandon, their son. So I have to take some extra time. So we're going to move it up a little bit. This is a new one, but it's an oldie indeed. They're done West Indian style, let's say. This is an oldie coming back. And, of course, the year 2026. Not sure when, how old it was. But here it's redone by Savita Singh and Devinder Singh Seemnath. Hope you enjoyed this one. Again, congratulations on their 32nd wedding anniversary. From all of us here at Radio Shabdam, Shabdam Radio. And of course, over the years, her father-in-law loved her very, very, very much. You know, they lived together and she provided for him and helped take care of him. So this one is in memory of Papa. An oldie brought back new. Savita Singh, singing for Kamal.

But we have some young, new listeners. This one in particular is out in New Jersey, Leanna. Leanna, welcome, welcome, welcome. And he rides away with his beautiful bride. Of course, Kamala was sharing a story, you know, they got back in those days, you would do the civic wedding, and it was, you know, back in August this month, and they did their civic wedding at the Scarborough Civic Center. And bring back memories, boy. I remember at that kind of shotgun wedding like that, don't that please. Well, we continue with the program, and I want to say again to Leanne and her grandma listening, Shireen, welcome to the program, and of course, nice to have you with us. Now, for Leanne, I know you don't listen to much of this, but Leanne, I want to play a song for you, okay? This is Auntie Wendy's new song. She called this her midsummer song. And she likes it so much. So if she's listening, I'm going to share it with Wendy, your auntie, and of course to you, young lady. Hope you like it, okay?

Hey, we just found out that this is one of Chris Sukul's new song too. But he wanted to send this one out to Savi and visiting in New York. And Chris is in Toronto working, but he loves her very much. And send this one out to you, Savi. Hey, Savi, the man love you bad girl. He missing all your...

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You know, some folks when they get married, maybe it's not the same religion, maybe some sister-in-law didn't like you. The mother-in-law sometimes give plenty problem. And I wonder sometimes, do you reconcile? Do they come on board? And sometimes they do, and they turn out to be so beautiful. They got you. But some people, boy. But by the way, let me just tell you this. Some wife or the daughter, some wicked, you know. So wicked.

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I have no choice, but I play it one more time. Chris, your vote didn't count, but I know you like it. Hey, if you know somebody you want to share this with, go right ahead. Call them.

Ramesh sending this one out to Geeta. Ramesh says, Geeta Gill, I just want to slow down, Gill. I want to be your friend. I want to take care of you. I want us to talk and go for walks and hold your hand. This is a long-time love story, boy. Ramesh and Geeta. From St. Madeline. Now making home in Mississauga. I'm not sure how many years, but many, many years. This is supposed to be my...

Hey, speaking of other love story, I want to say hello to Ezam and Shireen, Frame and Cheryl. I have a nice song here lined up. Now, this is for all those couples that had a wedding, you know, and they remember building tent. And you remember a long time you have to build a tent and get the bamboo and sometimes spread some sand and sawdust where it have some mud or water and all that. You have to build a west stand outside to do the extra dishes. You have to bring some lady there. Some ladies used to be dishwashers, right? And, you know, everybody would come together. Family would come over and spend weekends. I was talking to Wendy, and she was sharing some memories back in the day when they used to have, her grandmother used to have these ramen, and everybody used to come over. But this house in St. Madeleine, I was told, and I heard this from many, many, many people, the grandmother was like the true matriarch of the family, like the village. People used to come and spend nights and weeks. You remember those days you had to pick rice. Right? You had to take out all the black rice and thing, you remember? They would spread pal on the ground. Those were bags, and they would unstitch it and wash it and spread them out, and they were like, just, you know, they wouldn't be on the cold. But those days where everybody would come and the lights out and the windows open and telling stories and getting up early and brushing teeth and you know, making breakfast, everybody had something to do. And those days are long gone, but, you know, I think they live on in the memories of everybody who experienced them. But I tell you what, even now, we don't realize that we are making memories, but it depends on what we want to make them, good or bad. You know, so I think we are the grandparents now. We are the uncles and aunties. Back in the day when you hear somebody getting married, okay, I would buy the shoes. I would get a flower. Tubaga alu, no problem, that's on me. Things like that. I remember my father, we had these table and horse. They would long wood put together to make a table. And he had these ream of paper that he would roll it out, and that's a tablecloth, and he would staple it down. And then we have like three iron horses he would put. And boy, we had a stack of them. We have over 500 ware bowls, cases of glasses that Daddy used to just take and drop off wherever there's a wedding. And he would have like 500 sheets of galvanized, and he would give them. He had a politician, he had microphone with the funnel, he would send it and send somebody to play the music. I mean, this man used to be so excited. I met a couple of people who told me, oh, your father got me married, and your father was the chairman at our wedding, your father built our tent, your father gave me away. And songs like this, I don't know what about this particular song. Anybody listening and you remember this playing at your wedding? The mic man, I tell you, they had some days, you know, they know the right song to play, you know. So let me send this one out to all those who enjoyed this selection. But when you did, you probably was crying. So take some time and sit back and relax. And no crying now, right? Kamal, to you and your beautiful wife, are sending this one out to you guys too.

Well, somebody asked if I get married. No, no. If I get married, right, I wouldn't be playing the mic song. Somebody else will be playing it, right? We're having we're celebrating, you know, with Kamal and his bride, his wife now. Now, see, you guys who get married and all the living, let me tell you something, especially the ladies listening. You guys sometimes say things and do things, you know. No, I could tell you because my sisters, they got married, and honestly, their husband, who is somebody else's son, who is somebody's eyeball, would always spend most of the holidays with my sister's mother, my mom. And, you know, I wonder what happened. Well, how come they are going? But he would run away, they would go and come back. But the wives, honestly, they have a kind of control, most of them. You know, maybe because the husband doesn't want to feel, oh, I have to go. And when they come back, it's bacchanal. You know, there's, especially Indian women, they have a look they give you. But because the man don't want to make trouble, he would fall through. But you know what? Enough of that. Really, you guys should encourage him to go and visit, spend time with his mother. Alternate it, maybe. Because she's grieving for her son also. You know, so you guys, you know what I'm talking about. If you didn't, think about it. Right? And kind of balance the play field a little bit. Another thing is, you know, sometimes you guys need a little encouragement. Well, thank you, or I know how much you do for us and my family. Appreciate it. You know, some, oh, yeah, I know what you're talking about. That's why I can't talk to you. And always, they can do the world a thing. But they, oh, you always have a way of saying, you know, the way you might say it, the way you would speak to them. But listen, let me tell you, you know what you're doing? You're pushing them away. You're pushing them away. You're dimming their light. Okay, I was talking to a gentleman the other day, and he said, boy, you know, I retire now, and all I want is spend time with my wife, you know, talk and have breakfast. He said he'd like to be touchy, you want to hold hands, and, you know, something about it, I don't know. And he was sharing that with me, and I'm thinking, you know, I wish his wife could know this. How can I tell her without getting into trouble or getting him into trouble? But sometimes taking care of the kids and fixing the car and washing the car and taking the garbage and doing this and doing that. Listen, he just wanted, hey, honey, sit down. Let me get you a cup of tea. Oh, you're working hard, boy. Put up your foot now. Let me take out your food. You know, something nice. Do something nice for him. Anyway, so Indra, who said she's bringing back a lot of memories. Indra is from, I believe it's Five Rivers, Aruka people. So I want to share this one with you. She's having a wedding coming up, Boxing Day. She's getting her daughter married. I don't know if they would ever play this type of song, but I'll share it with you now. Wedding in the village. Another time pot is tandang is when mango in season. Hello and welcome.

You see, we're getting Kamal and Susan married again. In Canada, they couldn't play these songs on the mic, so today we're playing it on the radio. I know Kamal is an old coolie boy. He

Hey, don't forget, if you're getting married and you want some good paratha roti or your catering done, check them out at Authentic Trinity Foods. They do a great job, and of course, it tastes like back home. Their wedding size roti. Listen, you remember a long time we had to bring, the men used to come and cook. I have an uncle Hussein. He used to come and do all the roti and kneading all the flour. Them ladies couldn't, they wasn't able to knead so much flour. You know, all the ladies just feel all the good cooker. I mean, for the most part, yes, all in the kitchen every day. But when you see them men come together, clean, they set up the table, they set up the thing to put the oil, they make the little thing to put the oil, and they cut up pieces of cloth and tie it up nice, and they're ready, you know, and whole night they're cooking. The last thing they're cooking is a pepper roti and the gold stones. Yep, Ricky, for you, the gold stones. And the funny thing is, I never had that. It always looks so good. But I like goat head. I never had goat head until somebody from Montreal was coming at my friend's house, and he said, my son is cooking really good, and everybody agreed. So I said, okay, if he cook it, I'll eat it. And boy, that thing tastes so good. I didn't want to take out, so they took it out for me, because I didn't want to see no jaw and all kind of thing, you know. So we had it, and with some hot lapsi rice. Man, you know, the thing I noticed too, eating in a bowl and eating in a plate is different. Eh? It was in a little bowl, a little big, like a plate bowl kind of. And I tell you, the pot, well, you had to soak that pot for days after. But that thing cut down so, so nice. But I never had the goat stones, as they call it. And they use the coals only, and they would season it up and roast it, and, you know, the char. I had roast crab, and I figured it would taste something like that. You know, when you go and you catch it by the seawall, and you drop a piece of cane, or you tap a piece of gizzard, and you're slowly bringing it up and catching that. Well, anyway, this next song is from the film Sacha Jutta. And another wedding song. I remember going to see this movie. And my mother, I was her only son at that time. And she would take me wherever she's going. My mother had hair way past her knee. And I remember going to a studio on a photo studio. Not Mokra, but she's Lord Street. Just where opposite where Dr. Saka office, Prem Singh Records used to be. Going down there on the left, there was a Chong studio. I remember so clearly, she combed my hair. My mother used to trim me. And she combed my hair with this big teeth comb, they call it. And she had on a skirt with some big buttons on it. And she had on what I call a bodice. I remember it. And, you know, she was powdering up my face, combing my hair, and when we finished, we're going on by the cinema. Now we were breaking away. Daddy didn't know she was going, so she went with me. And I remember passing, and a man say, you know, sucking his tongue, and he was saying, like, wow, wow, wow, right, you know. And I turned around and watching him, and I nearly fall. And when I went home, I tell him, my father, I say, and this man watching mommy, I'm going to. Anyway, I went to see my mother, you know, a beautiful lady, and but I watched that man, if I could have jumped out and bite him. But what I remember, this one is from the film, a really nice one. I remember it with a dog named Moti. Starboy was who? Rajesh Khanna. If you didn't see it yet, check it out. I want to send this one again. I think this one was, his sister was getting married. And this was a wedding song. Now I know Kamal would know this one. Happy 32nd. Wedding anniversary, Papa.

Well, it's nice to see that, yes, and thank you. So many of you saying, yes, it was Lord Sweet Corner. Thank you. Right on Lord Sweet Corner there, you have Black Stallion playing Giraffe and all that. How about you? Most of those pictures you had on the wall with baby pictures lying on your stomach and all that, they used to take it to the studio. Glad to know that you are enjoying the memories and sharing your own. I have a question. In Trinidad, we used to cook the wedding-sized roti. Kamal said his dad used to make the puri. Now, those are small rotis. I don't... Did you or you used to cook big basab shat? I just wanted to know. Or is that a Trini thing? I don't know. And you remember the container... I just wanted to know. Or is that a Trini thing? I don't know. And you remember the containers you used to put it in with those

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You remember the kindness, the loving way you talked to him, the way you treated him. And these are the things that strengthen the union. So Suzanne, God bless you and thank you on behalf of my brother. And happy wedding anniversary with many, many, many, many more.

Well, somebody said Guyana used to have dal puri and oil roti. Puri was a smaller version, mostly done at Hindu weddings. Guyana, they get all that dal puri. They serious, you know. I went to a wedding in Guyana and boy, there's boasting, you know, they kill a whole cattle. These are like two cattle and all that, you know, and they would check the size of the wedding by the number of cars.

Authentic Philly food. How is my Malida Tanti going?

0: sure if you ever heard me say this, but I want to thank you. You know, you are one lady that, ever since I've known you, always been community spirited, always in some group, always, you know, going out to these events and helping and supporting. And I always think about you as a true patriotic Trinbagonian. 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Well, we're taking a short break and coming right back. 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
0: Want to say happy birthday to Amanda Singh, that is the son of Rajiz, of Rajiz Custom Tailor. 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I saw her with Pandit Rajesh, and now she's going and she's part of the Satsang group. And always a pleasure. Happy birthday, baby. And of course, we're always so proud of you. 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
1: Well, we are ready to do the Hanuman Chalisa. It's a little bit later today, only because the grandparents that are sponsoring it, they've been up and down and busy, and I wanted to make sure that they were in the car and, you know, listening. So I just want, this morning we did the Chalisa on the TV, and wasn't sure if, in fact, it wasn't able to see it, and I have to make sure I get a copy for them. So I want to make sure Devika is listening. So let me see if I can get her. Okay, Devika, you there? Okay, good. You see, she's even so late. You had to put she in the detention room, you know. Anyway, but you know, every birthday, whether it's Devika, Derry, Delcy, Denise, the baby Leela, they always celebrate here with us. They share their moments with us here on Shubnam Radio, and I wanted to make sure. Well, today, you know, sometimes my sister told me that grandchildren love is a different love than your own children. I'm not a grandfather, so I don't know. But you who have experienced it, you could tell me. It's different than bringing up your own child. It's a different kind of love. I was thinking, I said, well, maybe because you could send them back when you're tired, play with them, I don't know. Or you only have them to play. But no, some grandparents keep their children for weekends. They bathe them. They give them their nap time and everything. But there's a bond that grows between them, especially, I feel, with the grandfathers. Well, this little lady, I mean, she has a big lady name. Her name is Leela. And, you know, with her mommy, Denise, she is a young girl, was grown up here in Canada, and I believe she's a teacher. And yet still, you know, she, when I hear them speak, go by Aja, go by Nani, you know, she... church, you know, she have these to put it into place. And Leela, I believe, was a grandmother, and she named her daughter after Leela. So today we want to wish little Leela, who is three, turning three, Wicket, God's choicest blessing. She is now the new mother in this family. Listen, I'm serious. This girl is a little chatterbox, and everybody, in fact, a couple of weeks ago, a whole carload of people came down just to spend time with her. So when I was asking Derry, where the people, they went back. They just came to visit with her. This is the influence she has on the family. So we want to wish her happy, happy birthday going out to Leela Wicket from her loving mommy Denise and her loving father, Joseph. Not forgetting Uncle Derek, Auntie Delcy, and Derek's girlfriend. I don't know her name, but the rest of the family circle, Auntie Joyce, Uncle Mo, all the aunties and uncles and all the grandparents, his grandpa and grandpa, grandma on daddy's side, and the whole family wish you a happy birthday. And, you know, they're spoiling her rotten, but she deserves it. So we want to say happy birthday with Hanuman blessing going out to you. And I must say to Denise, I'm so proud of you and your husband, the way you taking care of each other and your loving child, and the way you share her with the entire family. So grandma, grandpa, nani, nana, mom and dad, uncles, aunties, enjoy this one. And we hope that Hanumanji continue to protect you all and take care of little Leela, Auntie Leela, or grandma Leela, or baby Leela also. Here is the Hanuman Chalisa.
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Again, the Hanuman Chalisa, sponsored today by Dairy and Devika, as they celebrate and give thanks for their beautiful granddaughter, Lilat Wicket, turning 3 years. And of course, her mommy, Denise, and daddy, Joseph, celebrating with the entire family on her arrival. Congratulations and happy, happy birthday again. And thank you for making us part of your celebrations here on Radio Shabnam. Well, we continue the program. We're taking another short break and we come back. Just to let you know that we will be converging on some selection as we commemorate and celebrate the birth anniversary of our beloved Prophet Muhammad Sallallahu Alaihi Wasallam. That's coming up after the short break. Hope you would stay with us and come back with us. Again, La Parkin Shipping and Money Transfer want you to have a terrific weekend. And we also here want to say thank you to La Parkin for their support over the years.

0: This is Radio Shabnam, and we are about to share with you some selections here as we get ready to celebrate and observe the Milad-un-Nabi. And I just want to remind you that there are many events and functions taking place across the city. 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The Imdadul Islamic Center is inviting you for a special program, Milad-un-Nabi program, Sunday, tomorrow, the 23rd, after Zohar Salah, and a refreshment would be served. There would be a special guest speaker, and a complimentary dinner will be served. So if you can make it out, please come on out. And that's at 26 LePage Court in North York. We will be sharing some items with you. So Brother Arif, if your parents are listening, I know they would enjoy this segment. So we invite you to join us as we start now. Welcome, and want to say assalamu alaikum to Shahzad and his mother and the family that is visiting. Sit back and relax and enjoy. This is Radio Shabnam.
1: A'udhu billahi minash shaitanir rajim. Bismillahir rahmanir rahim.

0: This is the surah. We call it Surah Fatiha, the opening chapter of Holy Quran. In the name of Allah, most gracious, most merciful. Praise be to Allah, the cherisher and sustainer of the worlds. Most gracious, most merciful, master of the day of judgment, thee do we worship, and thine aid we seek. Show us the straight way, the way of those on whom thou hast bestowed thy grace, those whose portion is not wrath and who go not astray.
1: It is mentioned in the Holy Quran, if you are asked for ta'zeem, must stand up and pay your respect to beloved Prophet Muhammad Rasulullah sallallahu alaihi wasallam. And I am quoting, if a person is not believing in Holy Quran and not going to practice it, I am not responsible for him on the day of judgment. He knows very well. He will go in his grave, I will go in my grave. He has to pay his own account, I have to pay on my own account. But as a believer, as a humble servant of Islam, it is my duty to mention. And he could not say on the day of judgment, "Oh Allah, nobody could advise me through Holy Quran what I have to do or not to do. That's why I am fulfilling my duty." رَبُّ الْعَالَمِينَ جَلَّ جَلَالُهُ عَمَّ نَوَالُهُ Quran may shut from out there. And what he said? Subhanallah. رَبُّ الْعَالَمِينَ جَلَّ جَلَالُهُ عَمَّ نَوَالُهُ يُرْشَعَ فُرْمَتَ أَيُّهَا الَّذِينَ آمَنُوا إِذَا قِيلَ لَكُمْ تَفَسَّحُوا فِي الْمَجَالِسِ فَافْسَحُوا يَفْسَحِ اللَّهُ لَكُمْ وَإِذَا قِيلَ انْشُدُوا فَانْشُدُوا يَرْفَعِ اللَّهُ الَّذِينَ آمَنُوا مِنْكُمْ وَالَّذِينَ أُوتُوا الْعِلْمَ دَرَجَاتٍ وَاللَّهُ بِمَا تَعْمَلُونَ خَبِيرٌ يَا أَيُّهَا الَّذِينَ آمَنُوا. 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

of an orphan child who grew up to become... This is a story of an orphan child who grew up to become the guiding beacon for billions throughout the history of the world. A story of a simple shepherd who became the catalyst of a movement that would go on to reshape the world. A story of a man who was perfect in character, appearance, and faith. This is the story of the Prophet Muhammad. May peace be upon him, the messenger of Allah. In the heart of the Arabian Peninsula, in the year 570 CE, a remarkable life began, a life that would change the course of history. In the city of Mecca, amidst a barbaric world of tribal feuds and idol worship, a child named Muhammad was born to Amina and Abdullah of the Banu Hashim clan, his father passing away before his birth, leaving him in the care of his grandfather, Abdul Muttalib, and mother, Amina, who both recognized the child's unique qualities of honesty, kindness, and wisdom. At around the age of 6, he lost his mother on a journey from Medina to Mecca, becoming an orphan and now at the care of his uncle Abu Talib, who cared and brought him up like his own. Muhammad sallallahu alayhi wa sallam worked as a shepherd and a merchant. He was known as Al-Amin and Al-Sadiq, the trustworthy and the truthful, at his early years. Being an honest trader who never cheated his partners or customers, he would accompany his uncle and his caravan's journeys to places such as Syria and around the lands of Mecca and Medina. If there was no business or trade, he would tend to the sheep and goats of Mecca's residents as a humble shepherd, where he had time for contemplation and solitude in the open deserts of the Arabian Peninsula. In one of these trade missions, he was hired by a wealthy woman of the Quraysh tribe, known as Khadija, a widow which, after witnessing his remarkable integrity, character, and mannerisms, became deeply impressed. Filled with admiration and respect, she proposed to him through a third party, called Nafisa, a close friend of hers. He was only 25 at the time, and Khadija was 40. Their marriage was one of love, compassion, and friendship. Muhammad sallallahu alayhi wa sallam began to regularly retreat to the Cave of Hira, located in the mountains near Mecca. He enjoyed the solitary contemplation and devotion, seeking spiritual insight and reflecting on the world around him. He knew that there was more to this world than simple wealth and power. Even with these retreats, which would go on for days at a time, Khadija's love and admiration for him did not wither. Rather, it grew day by day. At the age of 40, in 610 CE, on one of these retreats in the cave, Muhammad, peace be upon him, heard a voice, one which was unique and different, not the voice of a man or any voice known to him, unique yet unfrightening. It said, "Read." He responded with, "I can't read. I am not a reader." Again, the voice said, "Read." Again, he responded, "I can't read. I am not a reader." For a third time, the voice said, "Read." For a third, he responded, "I can't read. I am not a reader." The voice this time replied, "Recite in the name of your Rab who created man from a clinging substance. Read, and your Lord is the most generous, who taught by the pen, taught man that which he knew not." A sudden cold, an anxiety, a sense of worry took over him. He then rushed down the mountains, out of the caves, to the person who he could rely on, Khadija. He ran to her, cold, shivering, and in a state of awe, saying, "Cover me, cover me." Khadija immediately covering and embracing him, comforting him in a state which most would question the sanity of a person. His wife trusted him so much that even in that state she attended and comforted him, not with judgment, but support and words of encouragement that God would never let you down. You are the most upright amongst the men, most generous and compassionate. This was the first revelation that came to the Prophet. With more to come, these first few revelations were all about the core aspects of this new religion. The oneness of God, the concept of prophethood, the resurrection, and the hereafter, rejecting idolatry and ethical conduct. The key message of the religion being that there is no God but Allah, and Muhammad is the messenger of Allah. This simple message carried with it the seeds of transformation, shaking the very foundations of the established power structures in Mecca and the Arabian Peninsula. Mecca at the time was the center of pilgrimage.
Tribes from all corners of the Arabian Peninsula flocked to the Kaaba, paying tributes, offering sacrifices, and contributing their wealth to the tribal leaders who controlled this sacred site. The pilgrimage business was not just a matter of devotion, it was a source of great wealth and influence. Once the Prophet was granted permission from Allah to take the message of monotheism public, it began to pose a direct challenge to the status quo. It meant that there was only one true deity, and all other idols and deities were false. This undermined the entire pantheon of gods and goddesses worshipped by various tribes. This had immense implications for the tribal leaders who profited from this system. If there were no other deities to be worshipped, the business of pilgrimage, the collection of tributes, and the tax that supported the idols would become obsolete. The established powers recognized the threat posed by the message of monotheism and sought to suppress it. Their greed and hunger for power blinded them, oppressing the few followers of Muhammad sallallahu alaihi wasallam with severe and extreme suffering and anguish, especially those who had no clan or tribe to protect them, which was the majority of the followers. The Prophet himself was under the protection of the Banu Hashim and his uncle Abu Talib. This, however, did not mean complete immunity. He was constantly subject to humiliation, verbal and even physical abuse, social boycott, threats and attacks. This went on and on for 13 years, each day increasing in persecution and discrimination. Each day they faced new forms of torture and humiliation. Each day they were subjected to boycotts and abuse. In the 10th year of the Prophet's mission, in 619 CE, commonly referred to as the Year of Sorrow, the Prophet faced unparalleled challenges. This period marked the devastating loss of his cherished wife, Khadijah, and his uncle, Abu Talib, two indispensable figures in his life. Khadijah, an unwavering pillar of support, embodied boundless love and compassion. Abu Talib, a stalwart protector, shielded the Prophet from the adversities posed by the Quraysh and Meccan opponents. Their death left a void that echoed beyond personal loss, shaping the trajectory of the Prophet's mission and strengthened his faith in Allah. The tipping point was on the 13th year, after learning about an assassination attack on the life of the Prophet. All began to migrate to Yathrib, also known as Medina, a neighboring city whose people were fond of the Prophet, his character, and his teachings. Therefore, in the midst of the night's darkness, the Prophet was the left Mecca, leaving Ali, his cousin, the son of Abu Talib, who had been under the care of the Prophet and one of the first men to become Muslim, had taken his place, laying in the bed as the assassins, one from each tribe of Mecca, came to take his life. Ali bin Abu Talib was also set free after the Meccans realized that it was him laying the place of the Prophet, as they had no intentions of killing Ali. This is known as the Year of Hijra, and it is the beginning of the Islamic calendar. And with this migration, the followers of Muhammad sallallahu alaihi wasallam could begin to practice their religion and faith in safety, free from persecution and discrimination. Once in Medina, with the support of the Ansar, meaning the helpers, the Prophet began to launch raids on the caravans of the powers of Mecca, taking back the wealth and property of the Muslims who were once robbed, as well as diminishing the wealth and influence of Mecca. As a result of these raids and small skirmishes, the Muslims would come to face their first major trial at the Battle of Badr in 624 CE. Despite being outnumbered, divine intervention and the unbreakable spirit of the men led to a resounding victory, establishing the Muslims' resilience. The following year, in 625 CE, the Battle of Uhud tested the community's mettle, a tragic battle which started with the Muslims in the upper hand. However, with a vital mistake from the archers, unforeseen challenges arose. Shifting the tides, the Muslims went on the back foot, with the Prophet narrowly escaping death thanks to Allah and the fearless and courageous companions around him, who found heroically becoming martyrs, including Hamza, another uncle of the Prophet, who was amongst the first to accept his message and fight valiantly next to him.
The Battle of the Trench in 627 CE saw the Muslims fortify Medina against a coalition of adversaries. A trench, a symbol of unity, shielded the city, showcasing strategic acumen and determination. The tenacity of the Muslims and the Prophet, along with the importance of patience and perseverance. In 628 CE, the Treaty of Hudaybiyah marked an unexpected turning point. Despite initial setbacks, the treaty set the way for a period of peace, allowing Islam to spread and hearts to open. However, with a minor battle between two tribes, the treaty was broken, leading to the triumphal entry into Mecca in 629 CE, which was a watershed moment. With no bloodshed, the city that once expelled the Prophet embraced Islam, signifying the victory of patience and forgiveness. The city which tortured and abused the people of Islam were welcomed to embrace it, with only a few who were punished. But not because of the crimes against the Prophet, rather because of crimes they had been proven to commit on to others. With the success of this, the Arabian Peninsula was solidified and united as one under the banner of Allah and His Messenger. And as the year of delegations unfolded in 631 CE, tribes from far and wide embraced Islam, culminating in the Prophet's peaceful consolidation of support. This year consisted of the tribes within the Arabian Peninsula coming to Medina, pledging allegiance and some accepting Islam. However, the sands of time did not halt. In 632 CE, the farewell pilgrimage became a poignant milestone. The Prophet's final sermon at Mount Arafat echoed through history, encapsulating the core principles of Islam, and one of the last revelations of the Quran being revealed to him then.

0: This day I have perfected for you your religion and completed my favor upon you and have approved for you Islam as religion. Quran 5:3. Tragedy struck in the subsequent year as the Prophet's health began to decay, leading to his heartbreaking but peaceful passing. His departure left a great void, but his legacy endured. He left this world with Allah's name in his heart and his last words in praising him, a great man who set the foundations for a religion of billions throughout history. This is how an orphan child became the guiding beacon for billions throughout the history of the world. The story of a simple shepherd who became the catalyst of a movement that reshaped the Arabian Peninsula. The story of a man who was perfect in character and faith, a man with a mission, a divine objective, a message to spread to each corner of the globe and to perfect the character of men.
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speaker. And I want to say thank you to all those who have been messaging us and enjoying this segment. We want to thank you very much and hope that you would be able to go out and experience some of the beautiful programs across the GTA. Again, we want to welcome Brother Arif and his family. I have a special selection I know Mom and Dad will enjoy. Also, we want to say hello and welcome to Shazad, who I believe Masjid Nur al-Haram is having their function coming up. If Shazad could give me clarification on that, we'll share it with you. This is a special segment as we prepare to celebrate and send a rood upon our beloved Prophet Muhammad. May the peace and blessing of Allah be with him.

Well, the Masjid Nur Al Haram 35th International Conference on the 12th night of Rabi Awal Milad al-Nabi program would be taking place. Again, you are all invited, starting after Salat al Maghrib around 8 p.m. Again, that's on Monday the 24th at Masjid Nur Al Haram, that's out in Oakville. There'll be special Nasheed program by various brothers that evening, and I was told that they have some amazing, amazing art brothers who would be coming there. This is Radio Shabnam. Special Milad program, and we are happy to know that you're here with us, joining us.

0: for the Prophet. I wrote a poem for the Prophet. 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The sun solemnly stated, "How can my light compare to his?" And the moon laughed, "Be like me, content to reveal another's light." The North Star declared, "What guidance can I provide next to his?" And all the stars exclaimed, "Be like us, who revolve around you and show no envy." The sea shouted, "What secrets can I contain when compared to his wonders?" The clouds pleaded, "Be like us, exalted in the sky because we humbly draw our water from another and pour forth in gratitude and service." The rose ruefully remarked, "What beauty do I have next to his?" The mirror said, "Be like me, who can only reflect another's beauty." Reason exclaimed, "What wisdom can I reveal next to his revelation?" The tongue replied, "Be still and let me quote him." Gold complained, "What worth do I have next to his?" Copper cried, "What ingratitude! Your purity was his from the start. Be happy to be compared to him." The dog barked, "He mentioned me." The cat meowed, "He petted me." The donkey brayed, "He rode on me." The horse neighed, "He called me an ocean." The camel grunted, "I took him to safety." The frog croaked, "I was his favorite." The spider stood tall on 8 legs and stately stated, "I protected him once." The cloud boasted, "I shaded him." The tree declared, "He called me and I bowed to him." The palm trunk said, "Well, he hugged me." The date gloated, "I was sweet for him." Milk exulted, "I nourished him." Water crowed, "I quenched his thirst." The Kaaba shouted, "He circled me." The Yemeni corner replied, "He touched me." The black stone laughed and said, "He kissed me." The pebbles yelled, "We praised God in his palm." The mountains of Mecca called out, "He loved us." Medina demurely whispered, "He chose me." And humanity cried, "Nafsi, nafsi, me, me." And God said, "Be like Ahmed." And Ahmed said, "Ummati, ummati, my community, my community." And God replied, "We will grant you until you are content."
1: Beautiful indeed. And for those of you who know, it's such a beautiful poem indeed, and some of the lessons that we have learned, where the cloud shaded our beloved prophet, when the trees bowed, when he kissed the black stone, when the spider web protected him, when the soldiers were looking. And, you know, it is really nice. And those of us who, when we go to these maulid and we listen to the lectures and all that, we picked up so much, and there's always something new to learn. Well, I have another selection to share with you. And again, if you're just joining us, this is a special segment here we are presenting in love of our beloved Prophet Muhammad sallallahu alaihi wasallam. I want to say that this segment today is brought to you through the kind compliments of Wendy Macedo. Yesterday was a significant day for her, and she just wanted us to remind ourselves and others about our beloved Prophet.

Today, my dear mother is having her Quran reading, and she's not well. She was in and out of the hospital, but this is something she wanted to do so badly. However, I just called and I heard that she was not well. She was in bed, and all preparation has been made. After this, I'd have to run over and be with my sisters and brothers and my dear mother. I ask those of you who are listening to make dua for her, that she would sit and receive the bountiful blessings of having such Quran reading at her home today. May Allah subhanahu wa ta'ala continue to bless her and give her health and strength and many more years with us. But we can only ask, but it's upon our beloved Allah subhanahu wa ta'ala. So to my sisters who wouldn't be able to attend because they live away, and just want you to know that your presence will be with us. I'm so proud of my mother, you know. Couldn't read. Today she's reading 5 times a day. She would write down phonetically verses of the Quran. She would get someone to do it for her, and she would practice and read. And today, alhamdulillah, she can read Surah Yasin, Ayat al-Kursi, and many others. And she would be praying whenever I call her. She would reading Zuhar Salah. She would always be praying. I'm so, so proud of her. As we get set to welcome Shamji Ali, I wanted to leave you with this next election. Again, don't forget, the IMDAD function is tomorrow. I want to thank you all for being part of this segment by sitting and listening. Leave you now with the Ta'zeem as we send praise and salutation to our beloved Prophet Muhammad sallallahu alaihi wasallam.

0: to the woman that loved me before I was born. To the woman that held my heart long before it had formed. To the woman who was left sleepless from dusk until dawn, with weakness upon weakness for 9 months long, telling herself it would all be worth it soon as she rests assured. For when she finally made it through to that hospital ward, it was love at first sight the second she saw me. I mean, she's a type that would give up her only slippers just to make sure that my toes were warm. See, she would always favor me despite the fact she always needed it more. She would wake up early every single morn to stand freezing in the cold, hanging up the clothes we had worn, standing at the stove for hours, cooking bowls of food we would swarm. And whenever we weren't home, her heart would be torn. I mean, she could never ever sleep whenever we were gone. She would stay up all night next to the phone, although I would never call. So she sends me text messages, please, I can't sleep, just let me know that you're safe and secure. And whenever I was sick, she would always know what was the cure. I mean, the love she gave to me was the best medicine that was.
1: Well, we say our goodbyes now, and I want to thank you all for joining us today. As we say, thank you for inviting me to your homes and into your hearts. Thank you to God Almighty for making it all possible. Stay tuned. Coming up next is Shyamji Ali. To my mother, as I always say, Ma, you know how much we love you. Mwah! Big hug and kisses going out to you, Lazina Aziz. May Allah continue to bless you. See you soon, Mommy. Danyavar, Shukriya, Kuda, Hafiz. Assalamu alaikum, everybody.

It's a happy Saturday to you, and hello, cricket fans. As the CPL action goes on strong this weekend, tonight the Antigua and Barbuda Falcons take on the Trinbago Knight Riders. Tomorrow, the Antigua Barbuda Falcons will take on another big team, the Guyana Amazon Warriors. Just setting the scene for what the weekend looks like, at least in the Caribbean. Hey, I'm Shyamji. Welcome to this edition of the Bollywood Zone. As we travel through the zone today, check out the new films, the new songs, the wacky recap, the Bollywood news, and we'll explore the history and the goings-on all over the world. All that and more on another super edition of TBZ. Let's go.

is from the movie Aao Pyar Kare, Chaand Se Parda Kijiye. Remember the film? Saif Ali Khan, Shilpa Shetty? Well, at this time is when we open up the package. Unfortunately, the guys, they've got a weekend off this week, and I'm flying solo. But I did check in on the package, and let me tell you what's happening. There is only one new film out this week, one new Hindi film, and it's called Hard Disk. It's an action comedy suspense thriller film with a political twist. Take a listen. An ordinary-looking hard drive filled with volatile political secrets goes missing, threatening to topple the government if it falls into the wrong hands. The explosive data is protected by a strict security lock, where one incorrect password entry will wipe the drive forever. Boy, a diverse web of corrupt politicians, journalists, police officers, and criminals engage in a deadly, fast-paced scramble to locate it. Sounds like a rush, but no song has been released for this film. But we can tell you this, there's a brand new one from the lovely and super talented Palak Muchhal. Yeah, she's back. This one's called Is Barish Mein, and the song says, Is Barish Mein Tum Bahut Yaad Aaye. I've missed you so much in this rain. Here she is, Palak Muchhal. Is

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It's the popular Dewinder Singh Sunat, together with TNT's Savita Singh. And that took us back a few weeks when they released that. It's the remake of the old song from the 1948 film Mela, originally done by Shamshad Begum and Mukesh Charmathur. What's going on in the world? Well, one of cycling's three major grand tours after the Tour de France, of course, this one is the La Vuelta a España, taking place in Spain, of course. It's the grand cycling tour in Spain happening today and at the Indira Gandhi Arena in New Delhi. Guess what's happening? There is a badminton championship taking place. India's very well known for badminton. And speaking of which, Deepika Padukone, whose father was a badminton champion and she herself a lover and player of badminton, she's going to be coming up in the Star Clip later on. Just a little bit of sporting action taking place today. You're listening to The Bollywood Zone. I'm Shyam G.

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What's happening in this wacky world? Well, a farmer in China who had grown accustomed to asking AI for agricultural advice asked for a custom weed killer recipe. Then he stupidly followed the AI's faulty chemical formula. And guess what happened? He ended up wiping out 25 acres of his own healthy crops. Incredible. A farmer in India sold his land for $5,000, listen to this, and decided to bury the cash in a jar, you know, to hide it from his family. After months, though, of forgetting where he buried it, he dug it up after the monsoon rains and found that it was empty. What happened? Well, it turns out that the termites had hit the jackpot, and they ate the cash like it was a five-star buffet. Well, shoppers at a grocery in Germany were stunned when a flock of about 40 sheep just wandered right through the automatic sliding doors. 50 of them, knocking over produce displays and wandering the aisles before staff could herd them back outside. Have you heard of counting 50 sheep? And finally, police in Belgium pulled over a vehicle driving erratically, only to find a 12-year-old child behind the wheel. Whoa! Upon questioning the father in the passenger seat, he said that, listen, I was just too drunk to drive. And so, I gave the keys to my son. Here you go, my child. You drive. It is a wacky world.

0: This is Junaid Malik and you're inside Bollywood Zone with Shyamji. More of the biggest hits are coming up.
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0: Hey, who had a birthday this week? August the 16th to the 22nd? These celebrities sure did. Let's check it out. He sang so many songs with his band Cool and the Gang. JT Taylor, singer. He turned 73. He gave us Titanic, The Terminator, and other big films. Director James Cameron turned 72. One of the most accomplished and serious actresses in the business, Angela Bassett, is looking super fine at 68. Also looking great at 68 is the one and only Madonna. Actor and funny man Steve Carell celebrated his 64th birthday this week, and a Hollywood legend, the one and only Robert De Niro, clocked 83. The man who acted as Elvis recently in the movie Dune Part 2, it's Austin Butler. Austin Butler is 35, turning 63. Unbelievable but true, it's actor John Stamos, 63. We saw her in Sex and the City, looking all fantastic. It's Kim Cattrall, 70. In the Caribbean, one of Jamaica's most popular exports, it's Beanie Man, 53. Hopping over to Bollywood, where Saif Ali Khan turned 56, Upen Patel, 46, Daler Mehndi, Bhangra King, 59, and actor Randeep Hooda, 50. Just some of the popular Bollywood celebs and Hollywood celebs this week.
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1: Coming up in hour two, the Maharashtra FDA issues a warning to the stars. A hit film's sequel sends fans into a frenzy. A wild animal is found at Shah Rukh's house. Plus, we relive a massive hit in a trip to the past. It's all in hour two.
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0: Well, it's back to a new track of the week. And because we just had one Hindi film being released this week, let's head to a new song, a single. And this one, surprise, surprise, it's our boy Sonu Nigam in a brand new vibe. Now, this is a fresh new song, a beautiful romantic song featuring the soulful voice of Sonu himself and the energetic charm of Renuka Panwar. Here is one of my new favorites. It's called Chunni.
1: Okay.

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2: 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It's the flavor of our culture. Come from here, come from there.

And that's TNT's Indar Kanai with a big classic remake, Dil Kya Kare. Let's span the globe and find out what's happening. But also this weekend is Formula One's Dutch Grand Prix. Yeah, there's a Dutch one. It's scheduled to conclude at the Zandvoort in the Netherlands, making it one of the major international sporting events this weekend. Speaking of big sporting events, the FIH Hockey World Cup continues in Belgium and the Netherlands. Didn't know there was one. At the 2026 FEI World Equestrian Championships is happening in Germany. It ends on August 23rd. 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

0: break.
1: What's happening in here? The Maharashtra's Food and Drug Administration, the FDA, issued official warnings to Shah Rukh Khan, Ajay Devgan, and Tiger Shroff regarding advertising for Vimal Elaichi. It's a brand heavily tied to tobacco and pan masala products, publicly urging the stars to apologize to their fans. Imran Hashmi has received a major career milestone as his action thriller sequel Awarapan 2 has surpassed the 150 crore mark globally in just 5 days, cementing his status as a solo box office titan. In other goings-on, director Zoya Akhtar has sent her fans into a frenzy by officially confirming that a sequel is to be made following the beloved 2011 hit movie Zindagi Na Milega Dobara, and it is said to be in active development. She says, and I quote, "We are working on it." Yes. Well, wildlife rescue teams were rushed to Shah Rukh Khan's Bandra residence after staff spotted an 8-foot-long snake on the premises. The snake was safely captured, though, and released back into the wild, its natural habitat. Veteran actor and politician Shatrughan Sinha publicly defended his daughter Sonakshi amidst fresh online backlash, claiming political IT cells and paid trolls were deliberately targeting her over social media activities. Meantime, Shilpa Shetty's husband, businessman and actor Raj Kundra, addressed old divorce rumors in a podcast appearance, admitting that he suffered severe mental health struggles and felt like ending his life during his time in jail. Wow. There's a new actor on the scene. Look out for him. His name is Puran Gumby. Yes, he is the brother of popular pretty actress Wamika Gumby. He has gotten widespread praise for his breakout performance playing the ruthless villain in Awarapan 2. Look out for Puran Gumby.

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6: 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And we are
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1: Let's go back. The history and the hit.
2: Oh, yes. You know what happens now? We are heading into the past. Let's activate the time machine. And yet again, I'm solo on this trip today. Aria is not available at this time. But we are heading to 1961, and we're blasting off in 3, 2, and 1. Wasn't too bad. Let's check out the world. In 1961, the Dominican Republic is in crisis mode with widespread civil unrest and political pressure demanding the removal of the regime's leadership. In this year, the first human in space was achieved. On April the 12th, Soviet cosmonaut Yuri Gagarin orbited the Earth aboard the Vostok 1. This marked a massive victory for the USSR in the space race. In this year, the Ken doll is introduced. Yes, sir, the toy manufacturer Mattel releases the original Ken Carson doll as Barbie's counterpart. Let's switch on the radio. We're hearing songs like Bobby Lewis's Tossin' and Turnin'. Patsy Cline sings I Fall to Pieces. And Harry Belafonte has got a song called Jump in Line. Shake, shake, senora.
3: Shake, shake, shake, senora. Shake your body line.
2: Oh, what fun. In the cinemas, people were flocking to see The Guns of Navarone, El Cid and The Parent Trap. In India, on the big screen, the 1961 film, the big classic, Jungli, released. The movie Jungli stars Shammi Kapoor and introduces a young and pretty Saira Banu to the big screen. Shammi plays Shekhar, a stern businessman who believes emotions and laughter have no place in his life. But a trip to Kashmir changes everything when he meets the free-spirited Rajkumari, played by Saira Banu. Love transforms Shekhar completely, giving audiences the unforgettable cry, Yahoo! Back home, he must stand up to his strict mother and fight for the woman he loves. Jungli means wild or untamed, and it becomes a super hit. While Saira Banu earns herself a Filmfare nomination for Best Actress for this film, the memorable music is done by the legendary duo Shankar Jaikishan from the 1961 movie Jungli.
4: Chahe koi mujhe jungli kahe, kahne do ji kehta rahe, hum pyar ke tufaanon mein gire hain, hum kya kare, chahe koi mujhe jungli kahe.

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Yeah, bhai tera bas likht gaane, har duniya deti taane. 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

0: Hey, you want a fun track, right? That's a new one called Banger. It's all about the energy, the attitude, and the madness. There was Badshah teamed up with Sharvi Yadav. Well, it's star clip time, and the very popular actress Deepika Padukone sat down recently and talked about motherhood. Let's listen in.
1: And what has being a mother taught you?
2: Oh my God. So much. I mean, I've always been a patient person. My tolerance levels are, and patience levels are, but I think it teaches you patience. And it pushes you out of your comfort zone. It's pushed me out of my comfort zone in so many ways. It's made me more social. I've never been a social person. Hmm. But
1: organizing play dates, is that
2: having to engage and interact with other parents and now play school and just things like that is just, I just think that motherhood really pushes you out of your comfort zone in a good way, at least for me, in a really good way. And I've always wanted to be a mother. I wanted to be a mother from the time Anisha was born. So if I may say, I'm probably playing the best role of my life now, and enjoying every bit of it.

0: kahani.
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1: What it has to do with the song that we have, but the young man has just returned from probably the most successful tour of his life in South America, where they turned the place upside down for him. A very talented young composer, author, singer, a very fine person too, the man who sings O Carol, Neil Sedaka.

Hi, this is Amran Ilahi of Ashiq Rasool, and you're listening to Shabnam Radio on 770 AM WTOR.